Combat Tube. Zone de couverture, le 974. Bienvenue dans l'univers de LFM. Pump it up while your feet are stumping, and the jam is pumping. Look ahead, the crowd is jumping.

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So I broke on out on a new mission. If you would've been straight from the get-go, you wouldn't have to leave through the back door. One strike is what you get, later. See ya, and I wouldn't wanna be ya.